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0: before you go, there's something I want you to have.
1: Oh, it's beautiful. But wait a minute, isn't this...
0: Yeah, yes it is.
1: But I thought the old lady dropped it into the ocean in the air.
0: Well, baby, I went down and got it for you.
1: Aw, you shouldn't have.

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Got to help, well, we got to help, yeah. There's no need to cry, yeah. 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

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I said, I'm guilty, judge. But I've been smoking reefers all my whole life, and they ain't done me no harm. 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The judge said, wait a minute, give me a look at that reefer. 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Then, ladies and gentlemen, the judge looked me right in the eyes, and these are the words he said. The judge said, my

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1: When I met you in the summer, to my heartbeat sound, we fell in love as the leaves turn

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This is my church. This is where I heal my hurts. For tonight, God is a DJ.